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6: A slight chance of showers tonight after 3, with possible thunderstorms. Sunday brings rain and thunderstorms likely before 4. Then clearing to mostly sunny with a high of 77. Memorial Day looks partly sunny with a high near 79.
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5: It's the Storm Team 10 weather forecast.
6: Sunday, we'll see a chance of showers and thunderstorms early. Then skies clear to mostly sunny with a high near 77. Winds are light. Overnight, partly cloudy and cooler with a low around 59. For Memorial Day, expect partly sunny skies with a high near 79.
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6: A chance of showers and thunderstorms will continue through Sunday afternoon, before skies clear for a mostly sunny evening. Highs will reach near 77 with light winds. Overnight, partly cloudy skies and lows around 59. Memorial Day will be partly sunny with a high near 79, turning mostly cloudy Monday night with a low around 63.
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6: Sunday, we'll see a chance of showers and thunderstorms early, then clearing to mostly sunny skies with a high near 77. Overnight lows drop to 59 under partly cloudy skies. Memorial Day brings partly sunny conditions with a high near 79 and a low around 63.
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6: Sunday brings a chance of showers and thunderstorms, then clearing to mostly sunny skies with a high near 77. Overnight, partly cloudy with a low around 59. Memorial Day will be partly sunny, reaching near 79, with mostly cloudy skies overnight and a low around 63.
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4: Sunday brings a chance of showers and thunderstorms early, turning mostly sunny later with a high near 77. Lows tonight around 59. Memorial Day will be partly sunny with a high near 79, turning mostly cloudy Monday night with lows near 63.
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6: You played it cool and I played it dumb. 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
5: Showers and thunderstorms are possible Sunday, mainly before mid-afternoon. Patchy fog will clear by morning. Highs near 77. Monday, Memorial Day, starts mostly cloudy, but turns sunny with a high near 79.
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5: Showers and thunderstorms are possible Sunday, mainly before mid-afternoon. Patchy fog will clear by morning. Highs near 77. Monday, Memorial Day, starts mostly cloudy, but turns sunny with a high near 79.
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0: 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I was just looking on eBay, where I go for all kinds of things I love, and there it was.
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5: A 50% chance of showers and thunderstorms, mainly before 3 p.m. Sunday, with patchy fog in the morning. Clouds will clear to mostly sunny skies, high near 77. Overnight, patchy fog after 3 a.m., low around 59. Memorial Day sees patchy fog early, then mostly cloudy becoming sunny, high near 79. Monday night, partly cloudy, low around 62.
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0: 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Storm Team 10 weather forecast
1: on 104.3 The Party. Sunday brings a 50% chance of showers and thunderstorms, mainly before 3 p.m. Patchy fog clears by 9 a.m. The high will be near 77. Sunday night, patchy fog returns after 3 a.m. with a low around 59. Memorial Day highlights patchy fog before 10 a.m., then sunny skies and a high near 79. Monday night will be partly cloudy with a low around 62.
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5: Sunday will see a 50% chance of showers and thunderstorms before afternoon, with patchy morning fog clearing to mostly sunny skies and a high near 77. Sunday night brings patchy fog after 3 a.m., with lows around 59. Memorial Day looks mostly cloudy early, then sunny, with a high near 79 and low near 62.
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5: A chance of showers and thunderstorms continues until mid-afternoon. Expect patchy fog early, then gradually clearing skies with a high near 77. Tonight, patchy fog returns with increasing clouds and a low around 59. Memorial Day will start with patchy fog, then become mostly sunny with a high near 79.
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0: Yes, I am. They say you a superstar now. Damn, I guess I am. You might be the man. Well, that's unless I am. Okay, I'll confess I am. Go ahead and get undressed. I am. Okay, cool. You on Sunset?
1: I am.

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7: A 50% chance of showers and thunderstorms is expected before 3 p.m., with patchy fog this morning. Conditions will turn mostly sunny by afternoon, with a high near 77. Tonight, patchy fog returns after 3 a.m. with increasing clouds and a low around 59. Memorial Day brings morning fog, then clearing skies, and a high near 79.
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4: Well, hello there. I am Carson Daly, back at it with a brand new list of, yes, you guessed it, the 30 biggest songs all across North America on this fine Memorial Day weekend. I know many of you look at this weekend as just a great opportunity to get a good deal on a car or barbecue with friends and family, but let us all be reminded Memorial Day is a time to remember and honor all those who paid the ultimate sacrifice while serving our country. So that's what we're going to honor today. I'm also going to honor all these great songs that are out there to make us feel like the great Americans that we are and Canadians. Shout out to our friends in the Great White North. As always, we'll start the Daily Download with our Countdown Rewind. It's last week's top 10 to get you all caught up. And we'll get into that right now. We're going to start. Taylor Swift is nominated for the most AMAs this year with 8. By the way, AMAs happen on Memorial Day Monday. You can watch it on CBS or Paramount Plus. Over here on the radio, Taylor kicked off our number 10 song with Elizabeth Taylor. Here it is.
5: Elizabeth.

That is Sienna Spiro, who stayed in ninth place just last week. Die on This Hill. Sort of an appropriate title for Memorial Day weekend as we honor all of those who served in our country and lost their lives. I'm Carson Daly. Good to have you guys here with us as we look back at last week's top 10 before we get to this week's top 30. So if you've been listening to the show or paying attention, Olivia Rodrigo has been our biggest mover the past 3 weeks with a brand new record. And last week, Drop Dead was at number 8. It jumped another 5 spots. And so we'll keep an eye on it and see if it can go for 4 weeks of biggest mover status in a row. That's never happened. Meanwhile, here she is on the Daily Download Countdown. 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
1: Carson Daly taking us back to 2016 when Captain America, Civil War, and Rogue One, a Star Wars story, both topped our box office. Those are two good ones from Memorial Day. And the song from Calvin Harris and Rihanna absolutely dominated the radio. This Is What You Came For is our throwback selection on the Daily Download this weekend. Bye.

0: back a decade for that one. 2016's This Is What You Came For from Calvin Harris and Rihanna. It was our throwback selection here on the Daily Download. That was a good one. Let's get back to our top 10 from last week. It's the Countdown Rewind. I'm Carson Daly on a Memorial Day weekend. So they put out who's going to be performing at the first ever World Cup final halftime show. And it's three of the biggest acts you could ever imagine, at least for crowds gathering. BTS, Madonna, and Shakira. That is insane. You know, they asked Chris Martin of Coldplay to curate the whole halftime show. And I think it's safe to say he did his job. He did it quite well. That's happening July 19th. Over here on the radio, BTS stayed at number 7 last week with Swim.
1: Swim, swim, what a funny love your skin. 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

We're still on a Zara Larsson high over at my morning show, the Today Show on NBC, as we kicked off our summer concert series recently with Zara, who could not have been better. Shout out to my coworker, Chanel Jones, who got up and did the dance that she does there and absolutely crushed it. Chanel is like our resident, incredible, most talented person of the Today Show by far, and she nailed that one. Over here on the radio, Zara moved up a couple of spots last week to number 6 with Midnight Sun, so that's why we played it there. We'll continue looking back at last week's top 10, and we had a twofer with Zara, also moving into 5th place with Pink Panthers on the remix of Stateside.

Somber is going to be performing also at the American Music Awards on Monday. That's Memorial Day, and you can watch it on CBS or Paramount Plus. You know who's also going to be performing there for the first time is, now if you probably won't know this name, but many of you will, moms and dads will, but the kids won't, Billy Idol, who's going to be inducted into the Rock and Roll Hall of Fame this year and also is getting a Lifetime Achievement Award on Monday at the AMAs and going to do a medley of his hits, you know, White Wedding and Rebel Yell and all those great classic songs from the 80s. So shout out to Billy Idol. All right, so we played Somber. Now we're moving on to Bruno Mars, who's spending a week in Canada closing out the month. Got 5 shows in Toronto. Here's I Just Might. Fell back to number 3 last weekend on the Daily Download.

Lance Carson with a song that literally just missed the top 10 last week. Bummer. Wonder if it's going to make it in today. Well, here's number 11 from a week ago on the Countdown Rewind.

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7: Carson Daly here with the song that was number one this very weekend in 2025. So we're going back just exactly 1 year, which makes some sense because Gracie Abrams has a new album coming out. There's only one single that I know of that's being played on the radio. The other ones I haven't heard yet, but we're looking forward to it. But that's not what we're about right now. We're going to go back to our former number one last year at this time. It was That's So True. So suffice to say, an oldie but a goodie from Gracie Abrams on the Daily Download, former number one. I could go-

Yeah, it's Gracie, who's got the new album coming out in July. I love the title, Daughter from Hell, which is interesting. You know, her father's J.J. Abrams, the great director, has directed so many great movies and all kinds of cool stuff. And yeah, I wonder what his thoughts are on the... She doesn't seem like the daughter from hell. There must be more to that story. I'm sure he's been asked about it. Anyway, the single off the new stuff is called Hit the Wall. But we went back a year now to play our former number one, and we grabbed That's So True. So some classic Gracie Abrams. There'll be plenty of new Gracie coming up this summer for sure. All right, back to the Countdown Rewind. I'm Carson Daly. Two more songs from last week's Top 10, and then we'll see what we got this week on our Memorial Day weekend extravaganza. Runner-up last week was Folded. Here's Kehlani on the Daily Download Countdown Rewind.

0: Yes, Olivia Dean held it together at number one last week. It was her third straight week at the top. We'll see if she can make it 1 month in a row with So Easy to Fall in Love. It was a solid top 10 last week. We'll see if there's much change in it here in about 3 hours when we get into our top 10. All right, no more looking back. We're done rewinding. Let's unveil now on a Memorial Day weekend the new batch of these songs, the 30 biggest in North America. 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
6: Today brings a 50% chance of showers and thunderstorms, mainly before the afternoon. Patchy fog will clear by morning. The rest of the day turns mostly sunny with a high near 77. Tonight, patchy fog develops again after midnight with increasing clouds and a low around 59.

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5: Hey, what's up? I'm Carson Daly. It is a Memorial Day weekend, everybody. We've got your soundtrack locked, loaded, and ready to go. And listen, it's Memorial Day weekend. You're probably just psyched to have, you know, a federal holiday off on Monday, maybe a little barbecue with friends and family. Maybe it's all about trying to save some money on a car purchase. I'm not sure what you've got planned, but I'm sure it's going to be a lot of fun. But we'll take a second to remember all those fallen soldiers in the United States military who gave the ultimate sacrifice for our country. I come from a long line of military. My grandfather was a Green Beret in the Army. My mom tells all these stories about being an Army brat and going to kindergarten in Japan and high school in Germany. And so, his brother, my great uncle was a Marine. My brother was in the Air Force. My father was in the Navy. So yeah, it's near and dear to my heart this weekend thinking about all of those who gave the ultimate sacrifice for our country. Anyway, we're psyched. We got the brand new 30 top songs in North America. We'll be playing them over the next 3 hours. We'll also go in the past and grab some former number ones, a few fun throwbacks, and a couple requested extras, I'm sure. Welcome to the Daily Download. This week's top 30. It starts right now. Triple D, love that. Daily Download debut. Something new. Here is Tyla, and Zara Larsson is everywhere. If Zara's not putting out her own stuff solo, she's got the Pink Panthers track, remix of Stateside, and now the Tyla track. She did it again. Debuting and kicking off our show on a Memorial Day weekend at number 30.

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0: 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What?
1: Well, they just can't seem to find a way out of this rut. Corbin Besson and Chewy stay locked again at number 29. That was Blink. Although, I mean, they're not moving, they're not off the show either. So sometimes, you know, staying flat is winning in its own weird way. You're on the Daily Download. This week's top 30. I'm Carson Daly, and Olivia Dean slips a little more this week as Man I Need falls to 28.

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1: Extra. I'm Carson Daly here with the top 30 songs in America. Absolutely free. No charge to you. 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
1: Carson's pick of the week.
2: Hey, what's up? It's Carson Daly. Yeah, I'm going to play Justin Bieber's song. I just heard it actually like 2 weeks ago for the first time. And, you know, with Daisies and UConn being, I feel like, not even just since he headlined Coachella, but just in the last year, there's been like so much Justin Bieber. People like rediscovering him. Of course, there's an age factor that's just discovering him for the first time. So Speed Demon's a brand new one. I thought I'm just going to play it this week as our pick of the week so you can enjoy a little more Bieber in your life.

Hi, I'm Justin Bieber. If you're going to be watching on Memorial Day Monday, the American Music Awards, as I mentioned, on CBS and Paramount Plus, he'll be up for four AMAs, including Artist of the Year and Album of the Year for Swag. Again, that's on Monday. Speed Demon was the track we just played, the newest that I've heard from Bieber. So we made it our pick of the week right here on the Daily Download. 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Okay, Memorial Day weekend. I think we're off to a good start, guys. It's Carson Daly. Speaking of the American Music Awards, Sabrina Carpenter nominated for a whopping 7 this year. In fact, this was my pick of the week just last weekend, and today Sabrina debuts at number 27 with House Tour. Oh, and a heads up, I've got another new one from Sabrina and Madonna coming up in less than 10 minutes.

Baby Rexha falls back to number 26. Not too shabby there. Only moved one spot. That was New Religion. All right, you're on the Daily Download. This week's top 30. I'm Carson Daly. We are playing House Tour from Sabrina Carpenter. That was my pick of the week last week. It now is at number 27, as you've heard. And so we've got another one for you now. I mentioned the first ever World Cup halftime show Stacked. It is insane how they've got BTS. Imagine the crowds that BTS draws. You got Shakira, who just put a million people on the beach in Copacabana Beach over in Rio de Janeiro. And then you got Madonna, who did that like last year or the year before. Madonna, BTS, and Shakira are the halftime show for the World Cup. That's insane. That happens July 19th. Here's Madonna's collaboration with Sabrina Carpenter. Debuted last week at 28, already up three spots to 25. 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

0: Darius Bella Kay. I love it. I love it. I love it. Right where it was last week, number 24 on the daily download. If you are reading the latest Rolling Stone magazine, there is an artist you need to know write-up on Bella Kay. So if you'd like to get to know her a little bit more, I recommend that one. I'm Carson Daly. It's that time of the show where we take a little pause on our counting backwards and try and figure out of all the new music that's out there in the world, what might be coming soon to this countdown. Just a little fun feature where we play something that's not on our top 30 list, but probably will be soon. Let's see what we got.
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0: Here's what's coming soon. Yes, this was the number one trending song last weekend on our mini countdown, the TT5. It hasn't made its way into the top 30 yet, but there's so much Zara Larsson out there with the other tracks that she's on. I thought, let me play Lush Life now. And this is the dance that my coworker Chanel Jones, you know, they always pull somebody up on stage to do the Lush Life dance with Zara. And Chanel, my coworker at the Today Show, absolutely crushed it. It was a really cute moment as we had Zara on our summer concert series stage outside of the Today Show. Great track. Just a matter of time. Here is Lush Life from Zara, coming soon.

0: That's Zara Larsson. So catchy. Love that. All of her stuff is just hitting so crazily right now. What a resurgence in her career, too. She's been doing this since she was like 13. That's Lush Life. We think coming soon to the Daily Download Top 30 Countdown. 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All right, it's Carson Daly, and you know what? I have a couple of extra minutes right now to pause from the Top 30 Countdown and play something that isn't quite on the charts yet. Here it is on the Daily Download, an extra just for you.
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There's Jason Derulo staying put at number 23, Sexy For Me, just playing on our list of 30 awesome songs for your Memorial Day weekend. With your host, Carson Daly, proud to be here with y'all, so hope it's going good for you this long weekend. We're thinking about all the soldiers that gave the ultimate sacrifice for our country. I certainly am, so shout out to those families out there. All right, let's keep it going with Cordis now, the K-pop boy band, or boy group, whatever you want to call it. Not really sure if they're a band. I consider bands people who play instruments, and groups more the collection of people that aren't, but but boy band is kind of the name, so let's go with that. Here's Go. This is number 22. It's falling two spots this week on the Daily Download.

0: Our buddy Teddy Swims, Mr. Know-It-All, makes a nice little move in the past 7 days. Goes from 26, where it debuted last week, to 21. Congrats to Teddy, who's nominated for an AMA. Surprisingly, it's just one, for his collaboration track with David Guetta and Tones and I, which is a great song. The AMA has happened Monday, Memorial Day. You can watch it on CBS and Paramount Plus. A lot of good performances, including, as I mentioned earlier, Billy Idol, who's from my childhood, who's had such a great career, being honored for a Lifetime Achievement Award, and will perform a medley of Rebel Yell and, you know, all the big Billy Idol songs. Anyway, that was Teddy at 21. I'm Carson Daly. First 10 songs are down. 20 more left to roll. Thanks for being here on the Memorial Day weekend. The Daily Download returns right after this.
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6: A 50% chance of showers and thunderstorms is expected before 3 p.m., with the day turning from cloudy to mostly sunny. The high will be near 77. Tonight, patchy fog develops after 3 a.m., with a low around 59. Memorial Day brings patchy fog before 10 a.m., then mostly cloudy turning sunny, with a high near 79.

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2: Former number one.
3: Carson Daly here with the song that was number one this very weekend in 2025. So we're going back just exactly 1 year. Which makes some sense because Gracie Abrams has a new album coming out. There's only one single that I know of that's being played on the radio. The other ones I haven't heard yet, but we're looking forward to it. But that's not what we're about right now. We're going to go back to our former number one last year at this time. It was That's So True. So suffice to say, an oldie but a goodie from Gracie Abrams on The Daily Download. Former number one.
4: I could

Yeah, it's Gracie, who's got the new album coming out in July. I love the title, Daughter from Hell, which is interesting. You know, her father's J.J. Abrams, the great director, has directed so many great movies and all kinds of cool stuff. And yeah, I wonder what his thoughts are on the... She doesn't seem like the daughter from hell. There must be more to that story. I'm sure he's been asked about it. Anyway, the single off the new stuff is called Hit the Wall. But we went back a year now to play our former number one, and we grabbed That's So True. So some classic Gracie Abrams. There'll be plenty of new Gracie coming up this summer for sure. All right, I'm Carson Daly. Let's get into our top 20 now. Happy Memorial Day weekend. Hope you're enjoying it with friends and family and thinking about those that we lost. Now, if you're looking for something to watch over the weekend, Lady Gaga's Mayhem Requiem concert is on Apple TV. Just a little shout out to Lady Gaga. Gaga described that project as a symbolic funeral to close the chapter on her Mayhem studio album. That film was shot, by the way, at one of the theaters I used to go as a kid and see all sorts of great shows at. That's the Wiltern in Los Angeles. It features a ruined cathedral set where she tears it down, and it's pretty awesome. Anyway, if you're a Gaga fan, check out Apple TV. Now, let's get back to the radio stuff here. Gaga and Doechii teaming up on this one. Moving up two spots this week is Runway on the Daily Download.

0: Always good to get a little Mr. 305 on our countdown whenever possible. Teaming up with Lil Jon, they move back into the top 20. Up two today. Damn, I Love Miami. Now number 19 on the daily download. It's weird. It's like when the weather gets nicer as we get closer to summer here, I feel like the Damn, I Love Miami vibe kind of fits more. And the song actually performs better. Wonder if there's any correlation there to the temperature. It's Carson Daly. Going to take a quick break. Ella Langley. Is anybody having a bigger year in music than Ella Langley? You'd be hard-pressed to find one. Noah Kahan, a hell of a run as well. One Republic, Tame Impala, Jenny, and a lot more of your favorite songs are on the way. Plus our mini countdown, the top trending five. This is the Daily Download with me, Carson Daly, back after this. Your top 18 play next.
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It's Noah Kahan. Love that song, The Great Divide, the title track to the new record. He's also June's Rolling Stone magazine cover man, so shout out to Noah for that one. That's number 18 on the Daily Download. It's Carson here. Dominic Fike is up next, also up a spot with

0: All right, still doing good. Climbing a spot, actually, in the last 7 days. Tame Impala, who asked Jenny to join the remix of Dracula, at number 16 now, so good for them. I'm Carson Daly. It's that time of the show for our mini countdown to see what are the top trending songs that are out there. So let's see what this week has on the TT5.
1: Here's what's trending.
0: Number 5, Pink Pantherist and Zara Larsson. Olivia Rodrigo's in 4th. New music from Gracie Abrams takes 3rd. Now you can watch me hit the wall, hit the wall, I just hit the wall. And the power duet of the year so far, Morgan Wallen and Ella Langley are runner-up. So

0: TT5.
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0: And check it out, the TT5 number one song. This is our most trending track. Goes to Malcolm Todd. Earrings, number one on the Daily Download TT5.

That is another great example of how social media can bring a resurgence to an older song. We've seen this happen a lot in the last couple of years. That one's from Malcolm Todd. It came out in 2024, and it's just now starting to hit charts, as Earrings is number one here on this chart, our number one trending song on the Daily Download's TT5. 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Okay, it's going to wrap up our mini trending countdown for this week. Back to the big list we go. Your soundtrack for the Memorial Day weekend is the Daily Download, this week's top 30. And One Republic split the countdown in half at number 15. Here is Need Your Love.

Still surprising to me that that song is not in the top 10 quite yet, but it's moving slow, but it'll be there because it's a juggernaut. That's Choosing Texas from Ella Langley. It's at number 14 and up only one over the last week. Here's a daily download extra just for you.

0: hello there. I am Carson Daly. The 30 biggest songs all across North America on this fine Memorial Day weekend. I know many of you look at this weekend as just a great opportunity to get a good deal on a car or barbecue with friends and family. But let us all be reminded Memorial Day is a time to remember and honor all those who paid the ultimate sacrifice while serving our country. So that's what we're going to honor today. In our quest to get to number one, we're going to hear from Taylor. BTS is going to be at the halftime show for World Cup. Alex Warren and some, hopefully, of your favorite songs. 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

Elizabeth Taylor. That is Taylor Swift, of course, who falls three spots. That was number 10 last week. So kind of moving in the wrong direction to number 13. Taylor nominated for the most AMAs this year. That's 8. You can watch it on Memorial Day Monday, CBS or Paramount Plus. Lots of great performances. I'm Carson Daly. This week's Top 30 is on. We'll keep it rolling for Alex Warren, who finds himself exactly where he was last week. Fever Dream on the Daily Download, this week's Top 30.

0: one alive.
1: And BTS, as I mentioned, if you didn't hear this news already, performing the first ever World Cup final halftime show. Madonna and Shakira will be performing. If that doesn't really spell out how big soccer or football is globally, I mean, think about the Super Bowl halftime show, right? That's pretty much, at least in this country, the biggest gig any artist band can get of any generation, right? And then here comes, you know, the FIFA World Cup coming to North America, and Chris Martin from Coldplay is curating it, right? He's tasked with finding, all right, book the best acts you can. And it gets BTS, Madonna, and Shakira, who are all like, you know, super halftime performers just in and of themselves, not to mention all three together. So that's going to be amazing to watch. Anyway, that was BTS Swim falling four spots to number 11. I'm Carson Daly, and the best of the week is on the way. Olivia Rodrigo's got new stuff, Harry Styles, Sienna Spiral, Bruno Mars, and more coming up as the top 10 play next on the Daily Download.
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10: Today, there is a 40% chance of showers and thunderstorms, mainly before the afternoon. Conditions turn mostly sunny, with a high near 77. Tonight, patchy fog develops after 3 a.m., with increasing clouds and a low around 59. Monday, patchy fog clears before the morning, then mostly cloudy skies become sunny with a high near 79. Monday night remains partly cloudy with a low around 62.

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5: Number 10.

Harry Styles moves into the top 10 for the first time. That was just a matter of time. We love American Girls. It's one of those tracks that when you listen to the record, his new one for the very first time, really stood out. It's going to be a monster radio hit in particular. And it's all happening for Harry. I'm Carson Daly. You're on the Daily Download. It's this week's Top 30. We're getting down to it now as we're getting into the top 10. And Sienna Spiral, still with Die on This Hill, just showing a lot of power with how strong the song this is. It's number 9 on the Daily Download. We will slow things down for Miss Spiro. Enjoy.

0: Bruno Mars breaking into the top 10 with a 6-spot jump, Risk It All, now at number 8, and that makes him the biggest mover of the week. 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I'm Carson Daly, and there's a lot more on the way as we get closer to number 1. A couple from Zara Larsson, Pink Panthers, Olivia Rodrigo, Somber, and we're going to squeeze in time for a great throwback from Rihanna. 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
1: Carson Daly taking us back to 2016 when Captain America, Civil War, and Rogue One, A Star Wars Story, both topped our box office. Those are two good ones from Memorial Day. And this song from Calvin Harris and Rihanna absolutely dominated the radio. This Is What You Came For is our throwback selection on the Daily Download this weekend.
0: Baby.

going back a decade for that one. 2016's This Is What You Came For from Calvin Harris and Rihanna. It was our throwback selection here on the Daily Download. That was a good one. Okay, it's Carson Daly. The throwback is done, and let's continue to find out what's going to be the number one song in North America. So Olivia Rodrigo broke a record here on this show as the biggest mover. She did it for 3 weeks in a row, just climbing up the chart. In fact, she moved up a total of 19 spots since the start of May. We just heard Bruno Mars was this week's biggest mover with Risk It All. So a little more modest advancement for Olivia this week. Here's Drop Dead, up one to number 7 on the Daily Download. All right.

Zara Larsson. That's Midnight Sun. A lot of energy in that one. It's number 6 on the Daily Download, this week's top 30. Again, great time with Zara on the Today Show. She kicked off our summer concert series, and really cool to watch what's happening and big resurgence sort of in her career. I'm Carson Daly. It is the Daily Download top 30. And yes, we have more Zara for you. It is the Zara Larsson portion of the program. A twofer, if you will. Although a little bonus here because Pink Panthers is on the remix of Stateside. And here it is at number 5 on the Daily Download.

Bruno Mars is going to be spending a week in Canada, closing out the month of May with five stadium shows in Toronto. I Just Might loses a little ground, nothing to worry about, falls back to number four. Ooh, an extra song just for you because we're a little light on time. Enjoy.

0: what's up? I'm Carson Daly. It is a Memorial Day weekend, everybody. We've got your soundtrack locked, loaded, and listen, it's Memorial Day weekend. You're probably just psyched to have, you know, a federal holiday off on Monday, maybe a little barbecue with friends and family, and maybe it's all about trying to save some money on a car purchase. I'm not sure what you've got planned, but I'm sure it's going to be a lot of fun. But we'll take a second to remember all those fallen soldiers in the United States military who gave the ultimate sacrifice for our country. I come from a long line of military. My grandfather was a Green Beret in the Army. My mom tells all these stories about being an Army brat and going to kindergarten in Japan and high school in Germany. And so, his brother, my great uncle was a Marine. My brother was in the Air Force. My father was in the Navy. So yeah, it's near and dear to my heart this weekend thinking about all of those who gave the ultimate sacrifice for our country. I'm Carson Daly. Top three songs are coming up on the Daily Download. Olivia Dean has been number one the past few weeks. We'll see if she can hang on to it next.
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4: All right, welcome back. It is Memorial Day weekend, and I am Carson Daly. Big shout out to those military families, and of course, all of these servicemen and women who gave the ultimate sacrifice. That is the point of Memorial Day, and so we're thinking about them this weekend. Yes, I hope you're having a big hot dog and got a good deal on a car, but let's not forget why the flag is at half staff and we have Monday. Our top three songs are here. If you're going to watch, speaking of Memorial Day, the AMAs, it's on CBS and Paramount Plus, you'll see Somber performing. Here's Homewrecker, up one spot to number three on the Daily Download.

0: top spot with Folded on the Daily Download. So I think we all know who's going to be number one now. Let's just make it official.
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0: Olivia Dean holds on to that top spot 4 weeks in a row for So Easy to Fall in Love at number one on the Daily Download. I could be

0: good for Olivia, nailing that month status, you know. Two could be lucky. 3 weeks in a row is, yeah, maybe a small streak, but 4 weeks you are cemented as the dominant song, and that one is So Easy to Fall in Love, takes the top spot for a Memorial Day weekend. Well, that's going to wrap it up. Thanks so much for listening. We appreciate you all. Big shout out to this radio station for having us. Shout out to you military families out there. Appreciate you. And of course, all of you servicemen and women who gave the ultimate sacrifice. That is the point of Memorial Day. And so we're thinking about them this weekend. And that's it. I'll see you on the Today Show. Hopefully, encourage you to watch that on NBC in your local area. The Voice will be back in the fall. Looking forward to that. And of course, getting back with you next week for another list of the 30 biggest songs in North America. I'm Carson Daly. Have a great weekend, everybody.
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6: It's the Storm Team 10 weather forecast.
7: Today, there is a 40% chance of showers and thunderstorms, mainly before the afternoon. Conditions turn mostly sunny, with a high near 77. Tonight, patchy fog develops after 3 a.m., with increasing clouds and a low around 59. Monday, patchy fog clears before the morning, then mostly cloudy skies become sunny, with a high near 79. Monday night remains partly cloudy, with a low around 62.

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6: Today, there is a 40% chance of showers and thunderstorms, mainly before the afternoon. Conditions turn mostly sunny, with a high near 77. Tonight, patchy fog develops after 3 a.m., with increasing clouds and a low around 59. Monday, patchy fog clears before the morning, then mostly cloudy skies become sunny, with a high near 79. Monday night remains partly cloudy, with a low around 62.
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5: Patchy fog settles in after 3 a.m. Otherwise, mostly clear with a low around 59. Memorial Day brings patchy morning fog, then mostly sunny skies, and a high near 79. Tuesday sees a 50% chance for showers and thunderstorms by afternoon.
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7: Patchy fog is possible late tonight, with lows around 55. Memorial Day will be mostly sunny, with a high near 79. Monday night brings increasing clouds and a low around 58. Tuesday will be partly sunny with a high near 79.
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1: I used to think about immature things. 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

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What did she say? 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
6: Patchy fog is possible tonight before midnight. Then skies stay mostly clear with a low near 55. Memorial Day will start with fog, then turn mostly sunny with a high near 79. Monday night brings increasing clouds and a low around 58. Tuesday will be partly sunny with a high near 79.
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7: Patchy fog is possible tonight before midnight. Then skies stay mostly clear with a low near 55. Memorial Day will start with fog, then turn mostly sunny with a high near 79. Monday night brings increasing clouds and a low around 58. Tuesday will be partly sunny with a high near 79.
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11: Patchy fog is possible tonight before midnight. Then skies stay mostly clear with a low near 55. Memorial Day will start with fog, then turn mostly sunny with a high near 79. Monday night brings increasing clouds and a low around 58. Tuesday will be partly sunny with a high near 79.
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8: Patchy fog is possible tonight before midnight. Then skies stay mostly clear with a low near 55. Memorial Day will start with fog, then turn mostly sunny with a high near 79. Monday night brings increasing clouds and a low around 58. Tuesday will be partly sunny with a high near 79.
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